0: Hi, good evening. Welcome to the Delilah Show. Who is this?
1: Hi, Delilah. This is Judy.
0: Judy, what can I do for you?
1: I would like you to pick out a song that would be appropriate for my husband.
0: What's your husband's name?
1: CJ.
0: Okay, tell me about CJ and what kind of song I need to select.
1: Well, right now he is in the process of switching jobs. And the reason he is switching jobs is because my sister recently had her husband pass away, and she has two children, 6 and 7. He wants to move closer to home so he can be a male role model for them. And I want him to know that I'm behind him all the way in everything that he chooses with this new job.
0: Wow. What a nice guy. I'm so impressed. I love him. Kiss him. Kiss him for me, would you?
1: I will.
0: Tell him Delilah loves you. Here's a big kiss on your cheek from her.
1: All right.
0: And I'll play a good song for you tonight. I'm very proud of him.
1: Thank you very much.

spending a throwback Thursday night with you as we slip through the month of September. Autumn officially here, boot season officially here. My daughter, Delilah Jr., came downstairs today to go to school. And it's not that cool out.

0: where we're at. It is, you know, overnight and in the morning hours, but it gets pretty warm during the day. But she had on her leather boots, cute little skirt, and a little sweater top. And she said, "Mom, I see you looking at me. I know I'm going to be hot later on today. I don't care. I want to wear my boots." And I'm like, "Girlfriend, I am right there with you. Because these boots were made for walking. I love boot season. I love sharing a cup of hot tea. I got Bigelow tea. What have I got tonight? Ginger apricot. In the studio, piping hot, sharing the night with you. Come on in. 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I'm going to be here all night long. 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

0: good evening. Welcome to the Delilah Show. Who is this?
1: Hi, Delilah. This is Robert.
0: Hi, Robert. What can I do for you?
1: I'm calling because I'd like to request a song for my wife. It's our first anniversary today. I'm actually calling because I want your recommendation on one of your songs because you're the professional. So,
0: and you know, Robert, it is best that you leave these kind of decisions up to the professionals. Do not attempt this at home.
1: Exactly. I didn't want to.
0: What's her name?
1: It was hard enough to make the phone call. She's had a really rough year. You know, we've been through a lot, and the one shining moment was the actual time we got married. So we're here to celebrate not only our wedding anniversary, our first wedding anniversary, but also the fact that we made it through this year in one piece. So
0: have the trials and tribulations of the family problems torn you apart or made you stronger?
1: It's definitely a test because, you know, I own my own business and she's a school teacher and we have no children right now, but we got two wonderful dogs. It definitely puts a lot of things in perspective. And, you know, I know a lot of people say that, but it's really hard to kind of get that feeling unless you've gone through it yourself. You know, I don't think that our love for each other has ever been any stronger than it is now.

0: Are you planning a long weekend trip with your kids and you're going to take off for the weekend? Maybe you're packing up tonight. If you are going to be heading out of town this weekend, do drive carefully. Whatever you are doing, thank you for letting me be a part of it. Whether you're packing or moving or traveling, I appreciate that you share your world with me via the airwaves each night. 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

0: 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Who's this?
1: Hi, my name is Bonnie.
0: Bonnie, what can I do for you?
1: I'd like to dedicate a song to Bob. We were together last summer, and we ended up going our separate ways, and we ended up finding each other again and fell back in love.
0: So you went separate ways. Why?
1: I don't know. Maybe it just wasn't the right time, but we still deeply loved one another. I ended up finding his picture in my computer at work, and he sent me an email a week later. And I answered him back, and ever since then, we've been going back out.
0: So you don't remember who gave who the boot?
1: I think we both kind of did it.
0: It was a mutual booting.
1: Yes.
0: But you never stopped loving.
1: No, I never stopped loving him.
0: So is this it this time? Are we going to work through everything?
1: Yes.
0: And what song do you want to hear?
1: You picked a good one.
0: A song about back together again.
1: Yes.
0: Okay, I'll do that for you. Good luck.
1: Thank you.

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1: You know, in the hustle and bustle of the day, you can lose your way. You can forget what your goals and dreams are. You can forget and lose sight of why you're doing what you're doing. But in the still of the night, I want you to focus. To focus on your goals and your dreams and to find a sense of peace so that you can one day reach those goals.

0: Gwen, welcome to the Delilah Show. What can I do for you?
1: I just wanted to play a song for me and my husband. Today is our anniversary of 41 years.
0: Oh, my word. Happy anniversary. Happy anniversary. Happy anniversary. Happy anniversary. 41 years. If I make it to 41 with my husband, I'll be over 100. Tell me about your husband and what makes him so special that you've wanted to spend more than four decades loving him.
1: Well, he's just so thoughtful. You know, he put up with my singing and my cooking. And he's just wonderful. You know, we met through pen pal. We met through writing letters. We wrote each other for a whole year. And then we finally got together around Christmas time. And he's just so wonderful. He's just the greatest guy in the whole wide world. God, you know, bless me with him. And I just love him so much.
0: So you say he puts up with your singing and your cooking. What's wrong with your singing and your cooking?
1: Yeah, I cook a couple of dishes. And, you know, I always like to sing. So he puts up with my singing. You know, I sing a little, you know, I made up a Valentine's song. So I sing it every year. You know, so, you know, I just love to sing to him. And I think I got good over the years. Yes, I think so. Yep.
0: Well, I will find a sweet song and you can sing along with it and maybe have a slow dance with your hubby of all these years.
1: Yeah, we love you.
0: Do you still write to each other like you did when you first met?
1: Yes, we do. I kept all his letters.
0: That's precious. Okay, I will find something for you.
1: Oh, thank you so much.
0: You have a great night. Thank you for calling.
1: Yes, thank you, Sue. You do a great job. We love you so much.

0: closer than my peeps. Do you have a spontaneous spirit? Are you spontaneous? Do you like to do things spur of the moment? Are you willing to be flexible? I can't spend much time around people who are not flexible. I was raised by a father who was not flexible. He could be spontaneous sometimes, but he lived within this rigid set of expectations. He had unrealistic expectations of himself and unrealistic expectations of others. And so even the simplest of things had to be done the right way, like carving a pumpkin or decorating a Christmas tree or packing to go camping. He had all these rules in his head of how things had to be done. I don't like that. I didn't like it then. I like it even less now. I hope you are a go with the flow kind of person, that you can adapt. And when life gives you lemons, you can make lemonade. I hope that you have learned not to put such high expectations on others or on situations. I know some people that can go see a play or go see the Grand Canyon or go see something fabulous, but because they had certain expectations in their mind, it didn't measure up. Life is too precious for that. Life is way too precious. Cherish this present moment and live it fully. 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

A listener wrote to me and said, "Dear Delilah, about 4.5 months ago, I became the father of a beautiful baby boy. I didn't spend time with him at the beginning of his young life, probably because I was afraid of being a failure at fatherhood, as my father had been with me. My fears eventually alienated me from my wife and my baby boy, and now she and our son are staying with her parents. I realize now, too late, how much they both mean to me. I love them with all my heart and my soul, and I don't want to lose either one of them because of my foolishness. I'm currently taking classes to become a better father and a better husband. I know that my feelings aren't on time, so to speak, but I want them to know that I need them in my life. Please play a song for my Sarah and for my son Christopher to express the love I have been unable to share with them. Thank you so much from a hurting father."

0: So what are you excited about tonight? Are you looking forward to the next few weeks, the next few months, or are you a little overwhelmed? You'd like to move, but it's too expensive. You'd like to change jobs because you're not really thrilled, but you don't want to be unemployed. There's a lot going on. Or maybe it's big stuff like you're hurting and you need some support, you need some love. I am here to pour light into the darkness, to wrap my arms around you, virtual arms, via a song. Can't fix any of that stuff, but I can be here to remind you, that things are going to get better if you got a little faith. Okay? So I am here to play songs and share stories and remind you that faith, hope, and love, but the greatest of these is love. You're listening to Delilah on Q99. 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

0: sucker for you.
1: Hi, good evening. Welcome to the Delilah Show. Who's this?
2: My name is Valentine.
1: Hi, Valentine. What can I do for you tonight?
2: I'm missing this girl named Bianca.
1: Is Bianca a girlfriend, a buddy friend? What kind of missing are we doing?
2: We're just friends right now, but I'm hoping it could be more.
1: So does she know you have strong feelings for her, or are we going to be the first to tell this to the world here on the radio?
2: She knows.
1: So when she gets back to town, are you going to ask her out on a nice date? Are you going to spoil her a little bit?
2: Yeah, I'm going to spoil her a little bit.
1: Maybe some flowers.
2: Yeah, flowers, candy, all that stuff.
1: Good for you. How old are you?
2: I'm 22.
1: So are you missing her like you just can't wait to see her again? Or are you just missing her like, I'm kind of bored, it'd be nice to see her face?
2: Well, I'm missing her. I haven't seen her in a long time, so it's really...
1: How long?
2: Like, it's been like a week.
1: Oh, so. You got a bad... When you say a long time, 6 months, honey, is a long time. A week? That's not such a long time.
2: Yeah,
1: that tells me you got a bad. You got a bad.
2: Yeah.
1: Just admit it. Put it out there. I can't wait to see her, Delilah. You just want to hug her, and I'm going crazy thinking about her.
2: Yeah, I can't wait.
1: Oh, but you're trying to be so cool because you're a guy.
2: Yeah.
1: And it's okay for chicks to admit that, you know, we're that sprung, but for guys, you got to be kind of cool.
2: Yeah.
1: So it'll just be I'll hardly tell anyone. Certainly not Bianca if she's listening.
2: Yeah, I hope she's listening, though.
1: Let me play a song for you, honey.

0: 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Roman
1: how quickly the week
0: River
1: is
0: Valley.
1: Flying by. How quickly the year is flying by. It's time to think about Halloween costumes and then Thanksgiving and Christmas and shopping. Whatever you're doing on this Thursday night, thank you for spending the night with us.

0: Melissa, what's on your heart tonight?
1: A breakup that I had with someone of 7 years. We broke up. It would be 2 weeks ago this evening, today.
0: And was it your idea, their idea, or a mutual, this just ain't working kind of thing?
1: He initiated the conversation, but it was kind of mutual in the end. We, like I said, had been together for 7 years, and he has a very, very close relationship with his mother. He's an only child, and sometimes that would be a big issue in our relationship, and it caused insecurities for me, and I guess it didn't make the relationship any better, but ultimately it came down to an incident, and things, I guess, just weren't handled in a manner. It just was wearing him down after a while, and I guess he just got tired of dealing with two women who, you know, he loved and cared about, and ultimately he had to make a decision.
0: And there was no way that you could have figured out a way to maintain peace?
1: Actually, he didn't really say anything of that when we were discussing breaking up. What I didn't understand about the conversation is that he just turned 27, and he just got out of college, and he had told me he doesn't know who he is anymore. He has lost his drive, has lost his hunger, and it's not like him to feel that way. So in a sense, I feel like a lot of this doesn't really have anything to do with me. He's just searching for himself.

0: Tonight's letter comes from a young woman named Amanda who says, I'm writing to you in regards to my boyfriend. We love each other very much. We talk on the phone throughout the entire day. We email, we chat. And until recently, we visited each other twice a week. That stopped, though. Last week, he told me he couldn't afford to keep visiting me, seeing as how he lives in another city and another state. Mind you, it's only a half hour away. He broke up with me that night. We both cried ourselves to sleep. We both thought about each other constantly the whole evening, next morning, next afternoon. And then he called me. He said he was as miserable as I was and that he had begun to think he had been rash. He also revealed something that I might have suspected, that he had a fear of commitment. No, really? His heart, he says, wants to be committed with me. But the fear is saying I'll hurt him if we get any closer. We did reconcile soon after on the condition that he would work on conquering that fear and on the condition that I would help him overcome it with patience, honesty, and distance if he needed it. He says he wants to fix this problem. I believe him. I want to stay at his side during this change and afterwards, but neither of us knows how he should begin to work out his fear of commitment. Where could we get help? How could we get help? Thank you so much. Sincerely, Amanda. Amanda, I will have my response to your commitment phobe coming up in just a moment. 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Heroes like NYPD officer Pedro Garcia, who served at Ground Zero. 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

Tonight's letter comes from a young woman named Amanda who is desperately head over heels in love with a man who, when he started to get close to her, broke her heart, ran the other way. Came back and said, sorry, maybe I have a little fear of commitment. Please help me out with this. And so she is saying, where can we get help? How can we get help? Well, Amanda, if you and your boyfriend were together and he suddenly realized that he had diabetes and was going into diabetic comas and was going to get in a car wreck or something serious if he didn't get help, I think he would know what to do to get help. You go to an expert in diabetes, a doctor. When your heart is broken, when there is something that is not working, you need to talk to somebody who is well-versed in issues of the heart. Maybe that someone is a professional counselor. Maybe it's your priest or your pastor or your rabbi. Somebody who has years of experience, somebody that you trust, somebody that has a reputation for being good at helping people overcome emotional issues. But the main thing you need to do is confront it honestly. Talk about it. When he starts to feel that entrapment, starts to feel that fear, starts to have the fight or flight response, say, let's talk about it. And then the most important thing is to take his heart to the one who made his heart. God made your boyfriend's heart, and he knows why it's broken. Encourage your boyfriend to give his heart to God and let God heal it.

0: So who is on your heart tonight? Who are you thinking of? Is there someone who has captured your imagination? Someone that you're thinking, this could be it. This could be him. This could be the one. This could be her. This could be the answer to all those prayers. And before you know it, you're attributing qualities, character qualities, to that person that you don't even know. Do you do that? I used to do that. I would only see the things I wanted to see, and I would turn a blind eye to the obvious. And then I would wonder why my heart would get broken over and over and over again. Slow down. Slow down. Take your time. Get to know the person. Get to know their true character, their true nature. And when you see those red flags, don't do the things that I always did and ignore them. Pay attention to it. Otherwise, you're going to get your heart broken again and then go, why does this always happen to me? Just like I did. Slow down. Breathe deep. Take your time. You're not in a race. There's no rush. Something to think about as we slip through this night together. 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
2: 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Your ears burn.

0: You yearn for Elizabeth and Mr. Darcy to profess their undying love for one another. You can't bear it any longer. Well, maybe a chapter longer. Performance is so good, you'll give love a second chance. Audible. Stories that speak to you.
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1: Yesterday's favorites. If it's a rough night for you, all is not lost. I am here with words and stories of encouragement.

0: If I wanted to place a request for my girlfriend.
1: Joseph, who's on your heart tonight?
0: Her name is Tanisa.
1: Tanisa, what a pretty name.
0: Uh-huh.
1: And what do you want to tell this young lady?
0: I just want to tell her how much I love her every single day. Even when I'm at work, I think about her all the time. It's just after her moving down to live with me without even knowing me, we met on the internet. And she decided to stay. And we've been living together for 3 years now.
1: So if she's been there for 3 years and she's not going anywhere, when are you going to put a ring on it?
0: That is a good question.
1: Yeah, that's a very good question. Don't I sound like a mother?
0: Oh, yeah, you do sound like my mother, as a matter of fact.
1: So your mom likes her?
0: Yes, very much.
1: Mm-hmm. And your mom wants you to step up to the plate, be a man, and put a ring on it.
0: Yeah.
1: Well, I vote with your mom, and I will play that song for you.
0: Thank you very much.
1: You have a great night, honey. Thank you for calling.
2: Yeah.

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1: it's
0: Lynchburg,
1: late.
0: In the New River Valley.
1: It's been a long week, and you're tired. You just got to make it through tomorrow, and then it's a downhill slide into the weekend. If you'd like to hear a special request or a dedication tonight, if there is a song that's been on your heart all day, call me, and I'll talk to you on this late Thursday night.

0: Hi, you've called the Delilah Show. Who is this?
1: My name is Vern. I want to have a song played for Heather.
0: And who is Heather in your life?
1: Girl I met, I loved to death. I've been known her for about a month.
0: Ah, so this is young love, new love, fresh love.
1: Yeah, I'm not that young.
0: Well, no, but the love is young.
1: Yeah.
0: You just met her, so it's young love.
1: Yeah.
0: Not saying that, you know, that you and Heather are that young yet. You might be, I don't know.
1: I'm 48.
0: And how old is Heather?
1: 31.
0: So you're falling in love, your head over heels, huh?
1: Yes, I am. We talk every night.
0: What song would you like to hear for Heather?
1: Whatever song you pick, Delilah.
0: Okay, I'll find a good one for you. Good luck.
1: Okay, thank you.
0: Bye-bye.
1: Bye-bye.

0: Do you feel as if you're going through the storms of life right now and you just can't see a silver lining in those clouds? You can't figure out how things are going to work out in the future. Maybe it's over a broken heart. Maybe it's over a broken relationship. Or maybe it's something serious like an illness, a disease, or the loss of someone you love. Maybe you just don't know how you're going to put one foot in front of the other. And there's absolutely nothing I can say that's going to make that better. In fact, it'll only make it worse. But if you are going through a dark time and you just can't see how these storm clouds are ever going to part, please know if you hang in there one more day, one more week, and just take it day by day, hour by hour if necessary, things will eventually get better. And hopefully the clouds will clear and you'll see blue skies again. We're here for you each night to play songs of hope and inspiration. 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

0: Hi, thanks for calling. This is Delilah. Who's with me on the phone line?
1: My name is Vanessa.
0: Hi, Vanessa. Mine's Delilah. What can I do for you?
1: I was wondering if I could dedicate a song to my partner and I. His name is Kevin. We've been together for 7 years, and about 2 months ago, we decided to take a break, and I was wondering if you could help, have a song that would help us make, the right decision on what to do.
0: Well, what does your heart and soul tell you to do?
1: Probably to work things out.
0: And so why did we decide to take a break?
1: We were just arguing a lot together, and we weren't being, treating each other very nice.
0: So a lot of stress, a lot of fussing.
1: Mm-hmm.
0: And if you get back together and try again, what makes you think you won't still be doing that?
1: Well, I just have done a lot of soul searching the past couple months and realized the things that I need to do to be a better person.
0: So maybe there was a reason he was fussing at you?
1: Yeah, for sure.
0: And did he have any reasons for you to fuss at him?
1: Yes.
0: All right, let me find a good song for you two, and I hope you follow your heart and at least have a conversation to clear the air.
1: Okay, thank you very much.

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Today's hits, yesterday's favorites. You know, miracles happen right under our noses every day. I am here each night to shine a light on those miracles.

0: Norma, hi, this is Delilah. What can I do for you tonight?
1: Well, hi, Delilah. I wrote you because I just wanted to tell you about my husband, Dale, and how I met him. I had a friend that just absolutely insisted that I had to meet him. I was a widow. I had been married for 35 years, and when my husband died, I thought, well, that was just the end of the world, and I wasn't interested in meeting anyone else. Thought that I would just make the rest of my life be about my children and my wonderful grandchildren, and I was happy with that. Finally, I said, okay, he can call me, and I'll talk to him. I'll give him 5 minutes of my time.
0: Generous of you.
1: Yes. Well, after our first conversation, we began to talk every day, and we just connected on a level that neither of us ever expected, and sort of the rest is history. We've been married now for 2 years, and we're just happier than we could have ever imagined. He is truly amazing.
0: I understand.
1: I just can't even explain it.
0: Let me find a song that'll try to explain it. You have a great night.
1: Thank you so much.

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1: Forward in your life, one piece of intelligence at a time. John Tesh with you. And you know, with people living longer, boy, plastic surgery among those 65 and older continues to grow. Each year, the 65-plus crowd has over 100,000 surgical procedures in North America, and over 600,000 had non-surgical treatments like Botox, dermabrasion, laser hair removal, laser tattoo removal, or fillers. People in that age group make up 60% of all facelifts performed in the U.S. and 61% of people who had skin resurfacing treatments. Now, according to the American Society of Plastic Surgeons, patients over the age of 65 can safely undergo plastic surgery without higher complication rates. Beverly Hills plastic surgeon Dr. Mark Manny says, quote, people are living longer, working longer, and dating longer than ever before. So it only makes sense that they want to look as good as they feel. And thanks to surgical advances, Dr. Manny says, recovery is quicker than ever before. For eyelid surgery, it's a week. For facelifts, it's about 2 weeks, just so you know.
2: Intelligence for your life.
1: Coming up, the latest research from the Association of Psychological Science can now tell us what happens when work stress spills directly into our home life. Don't miss this next.

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0: Here's another piece from our workplace files. Research from the Association for Psychological Science is now finding that work stress can very easily spill directly into our home life. So, if you're dealing with a demanding workload, a difficult boss, or a coworker who makes every day miserable, you are officially more likely to come home and be less talkative, less patient, and less emotionally available with your family, according to the experts. And if an employee is treated rudely at work, they're more likely to pass that hostility on to their significant other, perhaps through angry outbursts or withdrawing. Psychologist Robert Sutton, who studies toxic environments, found that when employees are treated badly, it tends to chip away at their ability to regulate their own emotions, so they end up lashing out at others. However, a good day can come home with you too. Researchers call this work-family enrichment. A win at work, learning a new skill, solving a tough problem, or simply feeling a sense of accomplishment can boost your mood at home. And that positive energy often spills over to your partner and even your kids. So the takeaway here, a power tip, before you walk through the front door after work, remember, your workday may be over, but its emotional impact is not.
2: Intelligence for your life.
0: And coming up, I'll share two ways to boost your brain power and protect it from age-related problems. 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And protecting your brain, he says, could be as simple as standing on one leg. I'll explain this. Maybe.

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0: Here we go with some great brain intel from our friend Dr. Daniel Amen. Two quick ways to boost your brain power and protect it from age-related problems. Again, neuroscientist Dr. Daniel Amen at the helm. His recommendations, stand on one leg. Yeah, he says balance exercises and strengthens the brain's cerebellum. That's the region that controls how well we process new information and retrieve memories. So try standing on one foot as long as you can, and then switch and do the other one. In studies, people who did balance exercises increased their working memory by a full 50%. Now, that's a huge number. That is where you store short-term information. Another brain booster from Dr. Amen, read poetry. Yeah, it stimulates the brain's prefrontal cortex, which improves focus and decision-making. It also utilizes the brain's left hemisphere, which increases creativity.
1: This is the John Tesh Radio Show.

Okay, indulge me here. What goes through your mind when you hear workplace phrases like, let's circle back, hey, it's time to get the ball rolling, or on my radar, or let's pivot? Well, if you're like most of today's workers, you probably wish we could just skip all the workplace jargon and just say what we mean. In fact, according to a new survey of 1,500 office workers, a whopping 90% said that when they hear somebody using jargon at work, they assume the speaker has no clue what they're talking about. So what are the most annoying workplace jargon phrases? See what you think. See if you agree, disagree. Think outside the box was hands down the most hated phrase, with 1 in 4 workers say they prefer hearing somebody say, be original. Then 23% of workers say they're confused when anybody would say, let's circle back, instead of just saying, can we just discuss that later? And finally, 1 out of 5 employees say they really wish we'd all stop saying, stay ahead of the curve. Amen.

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1: Hey, intelligent people, do you feel like you're going broke buying birthday gifts this month? You probably are, because September is the month with the most births in the U.S. Data shows that September 9th was the most common birthday in the U.S. for millennials and younger. September 16th was the most common birthday for Gen Xers. And September, overall, is the biggest month for births. And 9 of the top 10 days to give birth fall between September 9th and September 20th. That means, yeah, there are a heck of a lot of people cuddling up in December and around the holidays to conceive those September babies.
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0: My name is John Tesh. I'm here to tell you spending time outdoors will officially improve your health. In fact, natural surroundings are now viewed as being so therapeutic, they're as beneficial as a healthy diet and regular exercise without the starvation or the sweat. So here we go with how to make the outdoors work for you. Two quick tips. First, go camping, even if it's just for a weekend. Researchers at the University of Colorado Boulder found camping can improve your mood, lower blood pressure, and reduce anxiety by 45% because nature quiets the mind, boosts production of feel-good hormones, and activates the parasympathetic nervous system linked to calmness. Campers also sleep 2 hours more per night than usual because exposure to lots of daylight and natural sunsets, it helps reset our circadian clock, which produces sleep-inducing melatonin at least 2 hours earlier than usual. Here's another health-boosting move. Go barefoot outdoors. Cardiologist Dr. Steven Sinatra says direct skin contact with grass, dirt, or sand is called earthing or grounding, and it will lower markers of pain-inducing internal inflammation by almost 300%. That's because bare skin picks up electrons from the ground, which helps neutralize free radicals and relieve inflammation in your body. Your best bet, walk barefoot in the morning, because damp morning dew makes the skin-electron connection even more intense.
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0: This is the John Tesh Radio Show on WSLQ, Roanoke, Lynchburg, and the New River Valley. Q99, today's hits, yesterday's favorites. We go with a mega dose of intelligence for your health on the John Tesh program. I want to tell you that you don't need a life overhaul to get healthier. You just need three energy bursts a day. Three bursts of energy. We're talking about things like running up a flight of stairs or power walking when you're late. You need three of those instances a day in which you reach a breathless zone for 1 minute. Now, the European Heart Journal studied nearly 100,000 people, huge study, and those who squeezed in 15 minutes of heart pumping activity per week significantly improved their health and longevity. That's because bursts of activity lower inflammation. The study subjects who incorporated breathless moments into their day had a 60% lower risk of dementia and diabetes and a 46% lower risk of early death from any cause. So remember, you need to get three energy bursts a day for 1 minute apiece. And I will too.
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0: Coming up, I'm going to tell you about the latest wedding trend. Wedding guests placing bets on the ceremony and reception. Don't miss this.

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0: You may have seen this on the news. Sports betting and prediction markets like Kalshi are huge right now. But people are betting on a lot more than baseball and football. Now people are placing bets on weddings, not betting whether or not the marriage will last. It's actually something wedding couples are incorporating into their ceremonies as the newest reception trend. Guests fill out prediction cards before the ceremony, guessing things like, will the groom cry? Who will give the longest toast? How long will the first dance last? Even will the DJ play the chicken dance or Whitney Houston next? And at the end of the reception, small prizes are handed out to the winners. Wedding planners say the trend is catching on because it gives guests something fun to do while making them feel more involved in the celebration. I get it. One company called Betting on the Wedding says nearly 30,000 couples have already used their app. Guests track their predictions throughout the reception with a live leaderboard updating as the night unfolds. The goal isn't gambling for money. It's all about creating conversation, laughter, and a few memorable surprises.
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0: 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The site Simply Hired asked nearly 1,000 hiring managers about the behaviors they viewed most negatively. I'll have the list next.

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from our Success 101 files. Before your next job interview, I have some need-to-know intelligence for you. According to the job website Simply Hired, on average, 250 people apply for every corporate job opening. But out of that 250, only 6 people will be called for an interview. So if you get in the door, your chances of landing the job are very high, but you need this information. Here it is, the top job interview behaviors that are a huge turnoff to hiring managers. Simply Hired surveyed over 850 hiring managers. Big survey. And these are the behaviors they viewed most negatively. Ready? Pencils ready? Number 1, a lack of eye contact. Next, having unrealistic expectations about the salary. Using poor grammar is a turnoff for 84% of hiring managers. More of the biggest interview turnoffs: bad-mouthing a former boss or company. Don't be lured into that. Whining, whether it's about not having a job or even how hard it was to find parking, or any gripe. And the number 1 turnoff for hiring managers: when people arrive late

0: Let me ask you a quick question. Have you ever felt like somebody was watching you? Maybe you were at a coffee shop looking at your phone, and all of a sudden you could sense somebody was looking at you. So you looked up and you were right. How did your body know? Because our senses are detecting things even if we're not consciously aware of it. Take this study in the Journal of Cognitive Neuroscience. The case involved a man who was cortically blind, meaning his visual cortex was damaged in a way that prevented him from seeing, but his brain still received input from his eyes. In this study, he was shown pictures of faces, some that appeared to be looking straight at him, others looking off to the side. And although he couldn't really see the pictures, activity in his amygdala, the part of the brain that responds to threat and arousal, spiked when he was shown pictures with faces that seemed to be staring at him. Basically, it was his sixth sense picking up on something, because our brain is always on guard, wondering whether we're being watched. It's something we developed in ancient times to keep us safe from predators. An Oxford neuroscientist, Harriet Dempsey Jones, says we're attuned to other people's eyes because they're so vital for communication. She says our eyes are essential when it comes to knowing when something meaningful is happening, whether an enemy is secretly waiting for us or somebody is interested in us romantically. So the bottom line is, if you get that weird feeling like somebody is looking at you, you're probably right.
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1: Here's a conversation starter for you. Did you know that at any given moment, our brains are being swayed by more than 100 different cognitive biases, which influence how we make decisions? So here's an example. According to Dr. Richard Thaler, a professor of behavioral science at the University of Chicago, it's called availability fallacy, and you'll love it. Availability fallacy. This refers to our tendency to overreact to news based on the most currently available information. So for example, if you hear about two planes crashing within a week, you might think that flying is unsafe. But in reality, an estimated 45,000 planes take off and land safely every day in North America alone, which makes flying the safest way to travel.

All right, my friends, here's a quick morning tip for you on the John Tesh radio program. Next time you're not in a morning rush, sleep in a few minutes. According to the Journal of Positive Psychology, you're going to feel more positive and appreciative about your life. In their study, people who got 46 extra minutes of sleep for 5 nights, they felt more gratitude than those who kept their normal sleep schedule. It's because most of us don't get enough sleep. But when we do, it tends to optimize our brain region that's key to processing emotions and problem solving. Next time you're not in a morning rush, sleep in a few minutes.

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0: This is the John Tesh Radio Show on WSLQ, Roanoke, Lynchburg, and the New River Valley. Q99, today's hits, yesterday's favorites. We're going to lean into some relationship intel here on the John Tesh program, and it's a surprising factor that can often break up a relationship. Having conflicting memories of key events. My memories are always that I was awesome. A recent study found that couples who recall past events differently, they end up having weaker relationships because they don't find the same details important. You know what I'm talking about here? For example, sociology professor Dr. Sarah Meakin says, you might think exchanging keys to your apartments is a significant relationship milestone, while your partner may just want you to feed their cat when they're away. So if you think something's important, say so. When it comes to relationship milestones, you want to be on the same page. I'll work on this myself. Promise.
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0: Do you have a webcam on your computer or your laptop? Well, you might want to cover the lens when you're not using it because somebody could hack into the camera and spy on you and you'd never even know it. Now, this is real. It's increasingly being done by suspicious spouses, nosy roommates, even criminals who can turn off the light that shows the camera's active and make recordings or stream the feed online live. And police and FBI regularly access webcams to conduct official surveillance. So how does this happen? Well, webcams that connect to the internet using Wi-Fi have their own computer IP address and password. So owners can access their webcam from anywhere in the world, say to check on the dog or make sure they turn off the lights. But most Wi-Fi webcams come pre-installed with weak default passwords like admin, which opens the doors to hackers because most people don't bother to change those passwords. And lists of default passwords are easily available online. So if your camera has a password, please change it now to something complicated. Bottom line on all of this, if you don't want anybody to spy on you, slap a little sticky note over your camera when you're not using it, just to be safe.
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0: 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I'll tell you how to conquer that fear next.

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0: Ever wonder what's stopping you from going hiking, taking up snowboarding, or joining the company softball team? I know what it is. It's fear. This also comes from Dr. Kristen Diffenbach, a cycling coach at West Virginia University. She says it's not fear of being injured. It's a fear of looking awkward or being judged, not immediately being the best or even competent at the sport in question. That's because a lot of people have what Dr. Diffenbach calls a superhero expectation, meaning if they do something, even if it's their very first time, they'd better be really good at it. I feel like that many times. Because if others think they're incompetent or not up to snuff, they won't be willing to give it another try. But Dr. Diffenbach says it's time to get past the fear of failure when it comes to sports, because doing things with a group, it's going to boost your mood and it will help you live a longer, happier life. Something to think about.
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I'm John Tesh. 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

All right, my friends, this might sound a little creepy, but it's something that I got excited about, and I'm going to try it. If you need some extra motivation to live your life to the fullest every day, it might sound morbid, but it could help you to have a life countdown clock. Now, this is according to Kevin Kelly, co-founder of Wired Magazine and author of the new book, Excellent Advice for Living.

He says when he reached middle age, he began to take his mortality much more seriously. I did too when I had a horrible cancer diagnosis 7 years ago and made it through. Anyway, he created what's known as a countdown clock based on the latest life expectancy data, which says that men will live at least 73 years on average, while women will live to 79. Simply put, if you subtract your current age from your life expectancy and multiply the result by 365 days, that's going to give you a rough idea of how many more days you have left on Earth. Yikes, right? Yikes. Are you with me? Yikes. By the time we're around 50 years old, most of us have less than 10,000 days left to live. And knowing that can make every day feel more precious. It makes your life goals seem more important, which may provide the motivation you need to actually achieve your goals. It's worth a try, right? Or you can just say, John, I'm not doing this. I'm creeped out. If you don't want to do the math yourself, you can try these apps. Life Left. Wow. Life Left, or even worse, Final Countdown, the app.

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1: All righty, from our relationship files, go ahead and kiss and make up. According to the study in the Journal of Family Therapy, they found that kissing makes resolving conflict a whole lot easier. That's because in a primal sense, if you let somebody kiss you, you're letting yourself be physically vulnerable, and that allows you to be emotionally open as well. So Princeton University psychologist Dr. Michael Graziano says, quote, "There's nothing more vulnerable than kissing somebody. You have to really trust somebody to let them kiss you. So when the time is right, go ahead and kiss and make up." So my wife, when the time is right, my wife is Italian. So I often have to duck before coming in for the makeup kiss. But as the kids say, you do you.

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0: 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Q99, today's hits, yesterday's favorites. Time to turn back the clock with some nostalgia here on the John Tesh Radio Show. You know those claw machines? The ones that are in arcades or pizza places? Places I used to hang out as a kid on Long Island? They used to be the ultimate frustration. You put in your money, you watch the claw grab a stuffed animal, and then it inevitably drops the toy at the last second. Well, check it out. This will be a conversation starter for you. Claw machines are having a major comeback. But there's one big difference. You might actually win something. These new clawcades are popping up in malls and cities from coast to coast. Entire arcades filled with nothing but claw machines. And they're stocked with everything from plush toys to collectibles, even luxury goods this time. And that's bringing people back to the claw. There's even a growing community of claw machine experts sharing strategies online. And psychology professor Elliot Ludwig at the University of Warwick says claw machines, I can just see him studying this, claw machines use some of the same psychological tricks as slot machines. When the claw gets close to grabbing a prize, your brain interprets that near miss as a sign that you're almost there. And so you try the claw again.
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0: Coming up, what do Leonardo da Vinci, Thomas Jefferson, and Albert Einstein all have in common? They were all doodlers. So I'll tell you how doodling will increase your brain power and help you relax. Stand by.

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0: Leonardo da Vinci, Thomas Jefferson, Albert Einstein, they had one big thing in common. They were all doodlers. Yep. And many studies have shown that doodling can make us more creative and reduce stress at the same time. One of the best things to doodle to relieve stress is a figure eight. But don't draw several figure eights. Just keep going over and over the first one. According to Suni Brown, the author of The Doodle Revolution, unbroken, undulating lines like a figure eight, it shifts the brain into a more relaxed state. Doodling occupies just enough brain power to keep your mind from wandering. This also creates a calming rhythm. It taps into the part of your brain that regulates stress hormones. And the more you retrace that figure eight, the better. The repetition is going to turn off racing thoughts. It can even lower your heart rates. Yeah, take your heart rate and then do the figure eight thing and check it again. So when you're stressed, you doodle figure eights. You'll feel more relaxed and focused in 5 minutes.
2: 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The intelligence for your life.
0: 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The younger we start, the better. Now, researchers at the National Cancer Institute wondered if it was ever too late to start exercising. So we'll examine the science for you next.

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0: course, you know the best way to stay fit and healthy for life is to get regular exercise. But the good news is, even if you've been a couch potato your whole life, experts are telling us it's never too late to start exercising, because exercise at any age will improve health and longevity. This is according to the National Cancer Institute in Maryland. They studied more than 315,000 adults, and they found this. People who got 20 to 60 minutes of exercise most days at any age were up to 36% less likely to die from any cause. They were also nearly half as likely to die from heart disease, 15% less likely to die from cancer. The more exercise participants got, the lower their risk. It's compared to people who rarely or never exercised. Now, the study also found people who barely exercised when they were young but increased their exercise frequency and intensity after age 40, this is huge, showed almost identical decreases in early death, heart disease, and cancer. What does that mean? Never too late to start.
1: IFYL. The intelligence for your life.

Let's take a moment and talk about what's known as the Starbucks effect. And entrepreneurs, or anybody thinking about opening a small business, take note here, because according to a report by Columbia University, when Starbucks arrives in a neighborhood that didn't have a similar coffee shop previously, the rate of entrepreneurship goes up. Specifically, a new Starbucks leads to a 7-year neighborhood entrepreneurship boom. Up to 12% more local businesses open up in the area. It's the same reason why home prices go up when a Starbucks moves in. It sends a signal that the neighborhood is doing well, and it's a place that people want to live. It's because Starbucks does its research, and it knows which neighborhoods to move into. It's also because Starbucks becomes a third place for people to meet, besides at home or at work. It's a place where people gather and socialize. So it means that people in the area are looking to get out of the house and mingle, and that is good news for other small businesses nearby. It all makes sense.

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1: My name is John Tesh. It's Intelligence for Your Life. I'm here to tell you that texting can improve our relationships. So follow this blueprint we found for you to increase your connection. It comes from communications professor Dr. Jennifer Theus from Rutgers. Start the day by sending text messages like this. I just heard your favorite song on the radio. Dr. Theus says this displays attunement, which is being in sync with each other. The next text to send is supportive, something like, I know you crushed that meeting this morning. So if you ask a question like, how did the meeting go? It creates pressure to respond. But simply remembering what your partner has going on and being supportive and assuming greatness shows affection without placing demands on their time. So send a quick message that doesn't require a response. I love this tip.
2: Intelligence for your life. It's free, you know.

0: Welcome back to Intelligence for Your Life. And of course, one of the best parts about getting your haircut is the head massage in the shampoo bowl, right? Well, here's why you may want to get a scalp massage more often. It turns out it can help your hair grow thicker. Yeah, Dr. Robert Doran is a hair restoration specialist. He says a vigorous head massage can absolutely boost blood flow to the scalp, which nourishes follicles. It can also counteract stress. And Mayo Clinic studies have shown that chronic stress can send follicles into a dormant state, also known as the resting phase, which is when hair falls out. But by reducing stress, follicles can be revived and go back into a growth phase. But you don't need to schedule extra hair salon appointments. You can get the benefits from giving yourself regular scalp massages or using one of those flexible wire handheld scalp massagers we have in our house.
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0: But you know, we're always talking about how great yogurt is for our gut health, thanks to its probiotics. John Tesh with you here on the radio. But you know what makes yogurt even better? It's a drizzle of honey. Yeah. Well, we're going to prove it. University of Illinois researchers found that compounds in honey act as a shield during digestion, protecting the yogurt's good bacteria in the GI tract. So more of the good stuff will survive the probiotics, and they'll thrive all the way into your gut. Honey also has prebiotic properties that feeds the good bacteria and makes them even more hardy. So if you love a spoonful of honey stirred into your yogurt, know that it's improving your gut health, which is also known as your second brain.
1: Now that's intelligence for your life.
0: Coming up on the Coffee Front, scientists have reviewed dozens of studies involving hundreds of thousands of people to get to the bottom of what coffee does to our health. So we'll cover why coffee is so good for us, if decaf is as good as full calf, and how much is too much. All the answers you need to stay healthy with coffee next.

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0: Okay, so next time you drink coffee, remember the word meta-analysis. It's when scientists review dozens of studies involving hundreds of thousands of people, and then they combine all the results. And get this, three different meta-analyses make it clear coffee is really good for us. Consider its track record. New research in the journal Circulation shows that drinking 1 to 5 cups of coffee per day can help lower our risk of death from neurological diseases and cardiovascular disease. Bingo. Next, other studies suggest the antioxidants in coffee reduce insulin resistance and inflammation, which helps lower our risk for everything from diabetes to cancer. And many of these benefits apply even if we drink decaf. How much coffee is too much? Generally speaking, it's anything over 5 cups a day. For example, Dr. Robert Eckel is a professor of medicine at the University of Colorado. He says the slight boost in blood pressure caused by caffeine means there's a higher risk of heart attack and heart disease in people who consume too much. He defines too much at around 600 milligrams, which is the equivalent of drinking 6 regular cups of coffee. But bottom line, if you're healthy, all of this latest meta research says coffee is really terrific for your health.
2: 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The intelligence for your life.
0: 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So in a moment, I'll share the biggest reasons we fail to achieve our goals and how to overcome

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0: course, we all have goals and important ones at that, but we don't always reach them, right? So here we go with the biggest reasons we fail to achieve our goals. And I'll tell you how to overcome those obstacles with help from the experts. The first reason we don't reach our goals, we focus on the wrong things. Business expert Joffrey James says, a lot of people envision their goals in terms of the successful results, like being able to buy a nice home or being promoted to vice president. But what we really crave are the positive emotions that come when we achieve our goals, which means you'll be more motivated by thinking about how you'll feel when you have more control over your job, instead of thinking about a bigger salary or the corner office or the title. Another reason we fail to reach our goals, fear of success. This is real. Psychologist Dr. Suzanne Babel says people sometimes worry that they won't be able to live up to their reputation or that they'll have to keep proving themselves. The fix? Try to be grateful for how things are today. Once you realize you can be happy no matter what, you stop getting in your own way. And the last reason a lot of people fail to achieve their goals, they give up too soon. Listen to this. Gerontologist Dr. Carl Pillemer interviewed over 1,000 seniors for his book, 30 Lessons for Living. He found that nearly everybody agreed that they often achieved their best success at the end of a very long, rough patch.
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3: I'm on.

Okay, my intelligent friends, here we go with why I want you to shred your airline boarding passes after you're done with your flight, meaning don't throw them in the trash or leave them anywhere. I used to do this, and my wife was always on me about it. So the theft of air miles, travel points, and hotel rewards is on the rise big time. This is according to information security expert Arlen McMillan. Already, thieves have stolen millions of miles and points, sold them online, or redeemed them for tickets, car rentals, merchandise, or gift cards. And the problems go way beyond your travel rewards, because frequent flyer accounts contain tons of valuable data, including your full name, birth date, address, phone number, family members, credit card info, and passport numbers, making them perfect targets for identity thieves. And most of us do tend to use very simple, easy-to-remember passwords for our frequent flyer accounts, which makes them easy to hack. And we use the same passwords for all of our travel accounts most times. So what do you do?

0: 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Well, security expert McMillan says the most important thing you can do, just remember this one, shred used airline boarding passes. Never post a picture of your boarding pass online either, because anybody with a simple barcode reading app can get your name and billing information and access your frequent flyer account. There you go.
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1: 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This product is not intended to diagnose, treat, cure, or prevent any disease.

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1: Ever wonder when you're least productive during the workday? Most likely it's at 2:55 p.m. That's according to a study of over 400 workers who said that's when they're most likely to be zoned out, surfing the internet or making plans for their evening, 2:55 in the afternoon. According to the National Sleep Foundation, our internal biological clock regulates the timing of our energy levels throughout the day, and our circadian rhythm drops significantly during the hours between 2 and 4 p.m. But productivity picks up again at 4:16 p.m. Can you believe how accurate this is? People are motivated to finish their work so they can leave on time. Makes sense. And by the way, still with me? The most productive time of the day, that's 10:26 a.m. Right about when your coffee buzz is peaking.

0: Welcome back to Intelligence for Your Life. We hang out after the show, sometimes during the show, facebook.com/John Tesh. You want to feel more connected to somebody? Just talk more like they do. Listen to this. Psychologist Marco Iacoboni wrote the book Mirroring People, The New Science of How We Connect with Others. He found that everybody has one sense they're most attuned to, and they'll reveal that sense while talking. They may say, I see this a lot, or they might say, I feel this way, or I hear what you're saying. So then all you have to do is match your response to theirs. So you can say, oh, I see what you mean, or I hear you, or you've touched on a good point. By using the same sense language when you talk, the person you're speaking with will feel more connected to you. Get it? Try it.
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0: Is there a more perfect song for a feel-good Friday than that one right there?
1: Right there.
0: Time for Dick and Dave on Q99. Yes, a feel-good Friday. 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

0: Today's hits, yesterday's favorites. Thank you for listening to Q99 WSLQ. Roanoke, Lynchburg, and the New River Valley at 6 o'clock. I'm Dick Daniels.
1: Good morning. I'm David Page. Got news for you. Lynchburg school leaders facing sharp criticism from parents demanding immediate action after citywide standards of learning pass rates drop below 60% across major subjects, including reading pass rates for black students falling to 46%. Virginia High School League finalizing their new four-year athletic alignment beginning in fall next year. The league granted Grayson County High School's appeal to remain a Class 1 after arguing its enrollment was just one student over the cutoff. Roanoke's Patrick Henry High School will move up to Class 6. Three people suing the Six Flags Corporation, alleging the X2 roller coaster in California caused catastrophic brain injuries. Lawyers say over 100 riders have reported similar brain damage from the 200-foot-tall ride. President Trump taking Chinese President Xi Jinping to the National Archives today to view America's founding documents and explaining that these things work out pretty good. Capping off the state visit that it so far has yielded no major policy breakthroughs. They had Thursday night football last night. The Atlanta Falcons beat the Green Bay Packers 35-14. And finally, off we go to Japan. And our final story, Moriyama City, Japan. And 911 calls, the equivalent of coming into the police there Wednesday, reports of an ostrich on the loose of the streets of Moriyama City.
0: An ostrich?
1: Yes, the flightless bird was identified as an emu.

0: not an ostrich. Led police on a not a 1 hour, a 2 hour chase before they finally caught up with it in an apartment complex. Apparently it escaped from a local zoo, and the means of escape not identified as of yet. The zoo said they're reviewing their security measures. No injuries, thankfully, were reported from the large bird's time on the loose. Ostriches are larger than emus.
1: Okay.
0: That's so ostriches native to Africa. Emus native to Australia.
1: Oh.
0: So this was an emu.
1: This is a great lesson.
0: Yeah, right. Because I was looking and I'm going, what really is the difference? So ostriches are larger. And that's
1: although,
0: really the main difference. But they look similar, of course.
1: Based on something I've seen recently, I think emus can fly.
0: They can fly.
1: Yeah.
0: Okay.
1: If they have a dug and it's from a parachute.
0: Oh, their parachute. Yes, they do fly.
1: You've seen that commercial?
0: I've seen that one. The 50-yard line. We're coming in hot. And then they hit the side of that tractor, that trailer or whatever.
2: We'll get them at halftime.
0: We'll get them at halftime. Q99 weather. All right, we got a nice weekend here. All right, it's going to warm up today, mid-70s. Overnight lows tonight down around 50 degrees. And we're in the 70s tomorrow and Sunday. Plenty of sunshine throughout the weekend. Just looks delightful weather-wise. Currently, 45 in Roanoke, 45 Lynchburg, 41 in the New River Valley. Breaking news, weather, traffic, when it happens on Q99.
1: Wow, what great weather indeed.
0: It really
1: is. It's going to be so good for the Smith Mountain Lake Wine Festival. Yeah. And we have tickets that we'll give away around 7:20 on Q99. Traffic, don't see any problems right now. Let us know if you see something, please. 603, Dick and Dave on Q99. It's a feel-good Friday.

0: Q99, happy Friday. Ooh. It's Dick Daniels and David Page. Friday, the 25th day of September. This is the final Friday that we will ever have in September of 2026.
1: Right. Mm-hmm. Okay.
0: Yep.
1: Okay.
0: Wait.
1: Wait, what?
0: I just realized something. We'll have to celebrate this later this morning. Today's the 25th of September.
1: Okay.
0: October, November, 3 months until Christmas morning.
1: Wow.

0: Okay.
1: Wow, I gotta get.
0: Come here,
2: get the music ready.
1: Christmas library together. I hope Mariah Carey is thawing out.
2: It's almost that time of year, kids.
1: Q99. Good morning.
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0: Q99 in about an hour. Smith Mountain Lake Wine Festival tickets we will give away. But right now, Feel Good Friday. Let's take care of a Feel Good request that came in our text line, 81944. Hey, it's our friend Sandy, ace server from Rosie's in Vinton. Morning, Sandy.
1: Hey.
0: Sandy has this request, Counting Crows, Accidentally in Love. I love this song. Good one. Thanks, Sandy. Have a great day.

0: Q99, Dick and Dave's three things you need to know. Number one.
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0: Number two.
2: A staple in Roanoke's old Southwest neighborhood is preparing for a new chapter. Evie's Bistro and Bakery is up for sale as owner Evie Edmond prepares to retire. The bistro will remain open Tuesday through Saturday while searching for a buyer.
0: Number three.
1: And dozens of cities around the country celebrating Dolly Parton Day today. National tribute to her famous song 925. In Roanoke, the Exchange Music Hall hosts the Dolly Disco that begins tonight at 7 o'clock. Proceeds benefiting the Dolly Parton Imagination Library. Lynchburg businesses are joining in with all-day festivities, including free karaoke and specialty drinks at the Water Dog. And U2 has announced their first new album in 9 years, and it features a song called Torn, a duet with Dolly Parton, marking her final recorded vocal performance.
2: Really?
1: And that comes out November the 13th.
2: Oh, look forward to hearing that.
1: Hello, Dolly.
2: Three things you need to know on Q99.
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1: Weekend on tap for us. Highs today, tomorrow, and Sunday in the 70s. Plenty of sunshine. Mornings are a little cool. That's all right, though. 45 right now, Q99.
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1: All right, coming up, heartwarming story, the GoFundMe story strikes again. Beautiful story. It's next on Q99.
0: And we got a text request from Ashley in Botetourt. Ashley, thanks for texting us. Here's No Doubt for you on Q99.

0: 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It's Dick and Dave. 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
1: All right, off we go to the world of social media for this story. And I'm just going to read the post or part of the post that was started by a woman named Erin. Said, "My name is Erin. I'm reaching out to our community. I have a heartbreaking scene that I witnessed right outside my front door. The other day, my door cam caught an 81-year-old man slowly and painstakingly carrying my heavy luggage that had been lost on a recent flight up a steep flight of stairs. He was exhausted. I opened the door to meet him and to offer my help. That's when I learned the devastating truth about his situation. His name is Don Johnson, and for the past 3 years, working around the clock, delivering luggage to make ends meet. He's put 200,000 miles on his car. When I asked him why he continues to choose such a physically demanding job at 81 years old, his response, simple, humble, and completely heartbreaking. It's the only job that will hire me. His beautiful wife of 57 years, Josephine, currently fighting a severe battle against cancer, medical bills, treatments, prescriptions, everyday cost of living completely overwhelming them. He's out on the road lifting heavy bags just to keep her alive and cared for. He is deeply proud, selfless, and dedicated. He would never ask for charity himself. This is exactly why I'm stepping up to start a GoFundMe page. Every dollar raised in this campaign will help him survive this crisis." She started the campaign a couple of weeks ago. It has raised $678,000.
2: Wow!
1: And Don Johnson is retiring.
2: Come on!
1: How about that?
2: That gave me chills.
1: How about that right there?
2: I thought you were going to do 67,000 or something.
1: Right. And 600, and I just checked it 2 minutes ago. $678,000. And Don has let everybody know he's going to retire and take care of his wife, Josephine, 57 years married, as she battles cancer. Those bags could have came up the stairs. Thank you very much. Have a great day. Turned around, walked away, and not done a thing.
2: Yep.
1: She took it upon herself to do that. It's a beautiful thing. That's wonderful.
2: It really is.
1: Really is tremendous.
2: Q99.
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2: Look, you've got mail. No, I don't. Wait around a little bit longer. You've got mail. Oh, there they are. No, not yet. I wait around so long, I just end up calling them. Look. Hey, Mom, how you doing? Girl, I was just emailing you. Oh. I know. Figure I'd give you a call, see if everything was okay.
1: Yeah.
2: You know. Everything's fine. 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
1: Oh.
2: Oh. You were going to do an attachment? Bless your heart. Bless your heart. I tell you what, Ma, just ship me the baby and I'll take his picture and ship it back to you. I think that'll be faster. Let's do it that way.
1: Wanda Sykes on Q99.

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7: Sunshine, high temperatures in the 70s today, tomorrow, and Sunday, too. Currently, it's 45 at Q99.
1: Let's see. Smith Mountain Lake Wine Festival tickets in less than 30 minutes. But before that, we got to take care of a request for Alan at Smith Mountain Lake. Thanks for listening. Here's Bruno for you.

0: Hello there. Thank you for listening to Q99. Today's hits, yesterday's favorites, WSLQ. Roanoke, Lynchburg, and the New River Valley at a 7:02. I'm Dick Daniels.
1: Good morning. I'm David Page, and I've got news for you. Virginia High School League finalizing their new four-year athletic alignment beginning next year. The league granted Grayson County High School's appeal to remain in Class 1 after arguing its enrollment was just one student over the cutoff. Roanoke's Patrick Henry High School moves up to Class 6. Lynchburg school leaders facing criticism from parents demanding immediate action after citywide SOL scores drop below 60% across major subjects, including reading rates below 46% for black students. For the first time since 1914, the Atlantic has gone so far this hurricane season without a single hurricane forming. Forecasters do say late season threats remain through November. If you're planning to mail holiday gifts, the Postal Service announcing their package deal, the Ground Advantage and First Class Mail by December 17th, Priority Mail by December 18th, Priority Mail Express by December the 19th. Some panda diplomacy. Chinese President Xi Jinping announcing two giant pandas will arrive at Zoo of Atlanta in the coming days. Today, and maybe we can celebrate this during the free-for-all, it's One Hit Wonder Day.
0: Yes!
1: One Hit Wonder Day today.
0: Yep.
1: And so maybe we'll do that during the free-for-all this morning.
0: Indeed.
1: And finally, off we go to Trotwood, Ohio, in our final story. Folks walking the streets of Trotwood have been warned. Don't go up to the ram and mess with it. The city of Trotwood says an at-large ram has been spotted moving through several areas of the community over the past several days. The city warning anyone who sees it, keep a safe distance. Do not attempt to capture, corner, feed, or pet this animal. They say rams are very powerful livestock. They're unpredictable when frightened, startled, or cornered or approached. They don't know where the ram came from. They're trying to figure that out. But in the meantime, stay away. Yeah, you had me at ram. When I hear ram, no problem. I got it. Don't worry. I won't be cornering a ram on my things to do list today. It's not happening. All right. Q99 weather. High temperatures today, tomorrow, Sunday in the 70s. Lots of sunshine. A delightful first weekend of fall. Currently, a chilly start. 44 in Roanoke, 45 Lynchburg, 41 in the New River Valley. Breaking news, weather, traffic, anytime it happens on Q99.
0: Q99 traffic. We have an accident in Carroll County on 77 southbound, mile marker 20.6. A tractor-trailer accident. Looks like it's in the south right shoulder, but heads up there. 77 south, mile marker 20.6. On the way before 7:30, Smith Mountain Lake Wine Festival tickets. 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

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Today, 925, 925, Dolly Day. Several requests for this one this morning on Q99.

0: Oh, Dolly, 925 for September 25th today. This is Q99 with Dick and Dave. 712, we got the Smith Mountain Lake Wine Festival tickets on the way in just a few minutes. Have you heard about the album that Wendy's has put out?
1: The hamburger joint?
0: Yeah.
1: What, they put out an album?
0: Yeah.
1: Of what?
0: Music.
1: I haven't heard of this.
0: Yep.
1: What are they doing?
0: It's a new album that has dropped from the folks at Wendy's, an emo album, which is kind of a mix of rock and punk rock, very expressive and emotional. And they got a bunch of bands that have done songs for this. And according to the album credits, it's called Songs to Listen to in a Wendy's Parking Lot. And one of the songs I want to play, just a little clip for you.
1: We have some of it.
0: And who sings this?
1: Dave Thomas?
0: No. Oh. Anyway, little clip of this. It's a guy's point of view singing about his girl. And he is at the Wendy's and asked if she wanted fries. And she said no. But then she starts eating his fries. And he's not happy about it.
2: Yeah, I wouldn't be either.

0: Is it called She Didn't Want Fries? Is that the name of the song? That's, She Didn't Want Fries.
1: The name of that particular song is She Said She Didn't Want Fries. Fries.
0: Yeah. Okay. She lied. She lied. She lied. I like it. I'm going to remember that song the next time my wife does that to me.
1: Okay. You can order songs to listen to in a Wendy's parking lot.
0: All right.
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0: Is there anyone listening that would like to go to the Smith Mountain Lake Wine Festival this weekend?
1: Oh ho!
0: We have free tickets on Q99.
1: The weather is going to be spectacular. 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
0: Okay, you want to go?
1: Let's go.
0: Ninth caller. Got to be 21 or older, please. Ninth caller, 389-0099. And one more day of the double word game. Woo-hoo. Three questions. The answer, double word, beginning with the same letter. The letter today will be T.
1: T.
0: As in Tommy.
1: Okay.
0: Or T-E-E.
1: Anything else?
0: T-E-A.
1: T-E-A-T. Right. Or just the letter T. Take your pick.
0: Ninth caller, 389-0099.

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2: My book club president said,

0: Got three questions for you. The answer to each is a double word, and both words begin with the letter T, as in Tommy. You ready?
1: Yes, sir.
0: Okay, you got to be correct on two out of the three. Scientists put chemicals into these little glass things.
1: Test tube.
0: There you go.
2: Very good. One for one.
0: This is a type of sleeveless shirt.
1: Tank top.
0: That's a winner. Yay. Let's see if you get a clean sweep. If you're always running to mom to get somebody else in trouble, you are a what?
1: Tattletale.
0: Yeah, yay. Veronica.
2: Congratulations for you. Got a pair of taster tickets. Smith Mountain Lake Wine Festival going on this weekend at Bernard's Landing. Congratulations, Veronica.
1: Thank you.
2: You're welcome.
0: Weather's going to be just fantastic for the wine festival. And if you'd like to learn more, smlwinefestival.com.
2: High temperatures later today in the 70s. Lots of sunshine. Weekend highs in the 70s. Beautiful weather. Returning to Virginia's Blue Ridge, 44 right now at Q99.
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0: 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Click that, speak into it, and send it right to our studio. Dave says it's one-hit wonder day.
2: It is one-hit wonder day.
0: How about this one?
2: Come on, let's go.
0: Tony Basil.

Q99, lots of requests are coming in on our text line, 81944. And let's see. Gina in Princeton. We got Rock Set for you on Q99. Not a one-hit wonder.

0: Hey, it's Dick and Dave's Friday morning free-for-all. So many requests, so little time on Q99. We got to celebrate a birthday today.
1: Oh, who do we have?
0: Happy birthday today, Will Smith.
1: Oh, wow.
0: How old is Will Smith
1: today?
0: Okay,
1: he's younger than me when he was doing the Fresh Prince and thing. 55.
0: That's too low.
1: 57, Bob.
0: That's too low. What do you think?
1: 58, wink.
0: 58 is on the number. Dave is a goat at guessing celebrity birthdays.
1: I don't know about all of that.
0: Well, how about we get jiggy with it on Q99.

0: 299. We're getting jiggy with it. Will Smith's birthday today. Happy birthday, Will. Don't slap anybody.
1: Please and thank you.
0: Today is One Hit Wonder Day. And straight ahead, I will play for everybody the number one all-time one-hit wonder according to VH1's 100 greatest one-hit wonders.
1: Okay.
0: Any ideas?
1: Well, I got some ideas, but okay.
0: All right.
1: I don't want to say it. I don't know.
0: Think about it.
1: Okay.
0: I want to ask you for a couple of your answers.
1: One popped right into my head.
0: All right, so let's find out straight ahead.
1: All right, coming up.
0: Q99.
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0: Okay. Q99 celebrating One Hit Wonder Day. And I have standing by the number one song on VH1's 100 Greatest One Hit Wonders. Okay. What do you think?
1: But the first song I think of when I think of one-hit wonders, Dexy's Midnight Runners.
0: Number three.
1: Is it? Okay.
0: Come On, Eileen.
1: Okay. All right. It's up there. I knew it would be up there. That was just like, who are these people?
0: But number one.
1: Number one.
0: According to VH1.
1: Okay, VH1. Oh.

0: Come on.
1: The Macarena.
0: 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I get it.
1: Yeah. Happy one-hit wonder day. Do you still remember how to do the dance? Q99.

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1: Q99, Feel Good Friday, celebrating One Hit Wonder Day today. And since this was Dave's guess for number one, it's number three. Dexy's Midnight Runners.

0: 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I love it.
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2: About 30,000 Americans are injured each year by this. 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It's our Friday morning free-for-all. Got two requests for this. Good morning, Jessica in Whitville and Sherry in Lynchburg. Dancing queen for you.

0: Dick and Dave's Friday morning free-for-all. Thank you for all the requests. Way more than we could possibly play, but we'll try and do a few more within the next hour or so. Brainbuster players, we do not have a winner yet. Please keep trying. WSOQ, Roanoke, Lynchburg, and the New River Valley. It's 8:03. I'm Dick Daniels.
1: Good morning. I'm David Page, and I've got news for you. Lynchburg school leaders facing criticism from parents demanding immediate action after citywide SOL pass rates dropped below 60% across major subjects, including reading rates for black students falling to 46%. Virginia High School League finalizing their new four-year athletic alignment beginning next year. The league granting Grayson County High School's appeal to remain in Class 1 after arguing their enrollment was just one student over the cutoff. Roanoke's Patrick Henry High School will move up to Class 6. Project in the works to help truckers boost the economy in Radford as well. Trip Stop planning a new travel center off exit 105 on 81 will feature a 5,000-square-foot store with restaurants, parking for 80 trucks. Project will add up to 40 local jobs. Construction to be finished by 2028. President Trump taking Chinese President Xi Jinping to the National Archives today to view America's founding documents. Well, now, capping off a state visit that has yielded no major policy breakthroughs thus far. McDonald's bringing back a favorite. The popular Monopoly contest is coming back to McDonald's on October 6th. Collect those little pieces for that game and win big. And finally, off we go to the world of pats on the back for Virginia's Blue Ridge. We like to hear national recognition for our area. USA Today, as here we are on the eve of October, very close to October, peak fall foliage will be heading our way. And USA Today releasing their list of the top destinations for fall colors. Coming in at number one is the Upper Peninsula of Michigan. Mm. So congratulations to them. But coming in at number three, Roanoke.
0: Really?
1: There it is.
0: Yes.
1: Yep, it said, next to the iconic Appalachian Trail, a natural pick for fall leaf viewing. Hike McAfee Knob, the Blue Ridge Parkway, the iconic 100-foot-tall Roanoke Star, fly through the foliage on a zip line at Explore Park. So many things to do and see this coming month or so in Virginia's Blue Ridge. That's very nice.
0: It gets awesome.
1: That's always nice to see those kinds of things. Q99 weather, just gorgeous weather for whatever you got planned this weekend. 70s and sunshine all throughout the weekend. The overnight low is down around 50 degrees, so a little chilly overnights, but it's going to be nice. Currently 45 in Roanoke, 43 Lynchburg, 40 in the New River Valley. Breaking news, weather, traffic, when it happens on Q99.
0: Traffic, I don't see any problems right now. Let us know if you see something on your drive, please. The Brainbuster today, about 30,000 Americans are injured each year by this, by what? No winner yet, you can rule these out.
2: Is it washing dishes? Is it your animals?
3: Is it toilets? Falling in tub?
2: Is it a refrigerator? Is it Legos?
0: Legos. Oh, they hurt. But that's not it, thanks. Okay, what do you think it is?
1: What is it?
0: It's something you wear.
1: Okay. What is it?
0: 389-0099.

0: Brainbuster on Q99. Still no winner. About 30,000 Americans are injured each year by this. By what? I said it's something that you wear.
1: Would it be a zipper?
0: It is not the zipper.
2: Thank you.
1: Okay, thanks.
0: Ouch.
2: Ow. Mm.
0: Why does the movie There's Something About Mary come to mind?
2: Oh, boy, that's a doozy scene right there. Ooh-wee.
3: A scarf a you scarf. Wear around your neck?
2: A scarf.
0: It is not a scarf.
2: Oh,
0: thank you
2: very much.
4: Is that high heels?
0: That's not it. Thanks. What is it? 389-0099.

0: All right, we got a winner. To the Q99 Brain Buster. About 30,000 Americans are injured by this each year, and something that you wear.
1: Belt.
0: Not a belt, thank you.
1: Jewelry?
0: Jewelry is the correct answer.
1: Oh, wow.
2: All right, you're a winner. Congratulations. What's your name?
1: Alonzo.
2: Alonzo, where are you calling from, Alonzo?
1: Famo.
2: Yeah, congratulations. Got that four-pack of passes. Lehman Family Farms Fall Festival through November 2nd. Congratulations, Alonzo.
1: All right, thank you so much.
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1: Wait a minute. 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
2: Yeah.
1: And it's Dolly Parton.
2: It's Dolly Day.
1: She did stand up.
2: Yeah, you know, kind of, sort of.
1: Yeah, today, 9/2/2025. Yes. So Dolly Parton Day today. And here, Dolly Parton takes a question from the audience.
3: Hi, Dolly.
4: Yeah,
3: do you lift weights? And if so, would you work out with me sometime?
4: Do I lift weights? 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

0: Feel Good Friday on Q99. Today's hits and yesterday's favorites. We're going to do the All Music Hour straight ahead. And at 9 o'clock, the first keyword of the day that could win you $1,000 on Q99's $25,000 Workday Payday.
1: All right, beautiful weekend on tap. High temperatures today and through the weekend in the 70s for highs. Overnight lows tonight, upper 40s to around 50 degrees. We're at 45 right now at Q99.
0: Good luck to our college football teams this weekend. Yeah. Virginia Tech's at Boston College. Might be sloppy weather up there for that one.
1: That's right.
0: Delaware's at UVA, JMU at ODU, VMI at Samford, Roanoke College against Gallaudet, at 1 o'clock tomorrow. And let's hear it for the Liberty Flames.
1: Winners, right?
0: Nice win last night at Coastal Carolina, 34-17.
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1: All right, lots of sunshine today. High temperatures in the mid-70s. 70s right through the weekend. Plenty of sunshine, too. Nice fall weekend coming up. 50 right now at Q99.
0: So who loves the movie Grease?
1: Oh, that's a classic.
0: I know. 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

0: Q99, today's hits, yesterday's favorites, Dick and Dave in the morning. The most music for the workday in Danny Myers. Afternoons, 3 to 7.
1: High temperatures into the 70s today, tomorrow, Sunday, too. Plenty of sunshine. Overnight lows right around 50. We're at 50 right now at Q99.
0: Hey, do you have that keyword that we announced at 9 o'clock?
1: 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The keyword this hour was club. 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

0: 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More new keywords on the way at 11, 1, and 3. Hope you have a great weekend. Man, beautiful weekend.
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0: 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Like the Smith Mountain Lake Wine Festival, Saturday and Sunday, 11 to 6 both days. 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

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Feel Good Friday underway, and a good morning to you. I'm Joey Self. Beautiful weekend on tap for us weather-wise. 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
1: 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Gotta get that. 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

0: Q99, today's hits, yesterday's favorites. Coming up tonight, 311 concert, Elmwood Park. 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

99, today's hits, yesterday's favorites. Been waiting for a beautiful weekend, early fall weekend. We got it this weekend. Sunny all the way through. Temps in the 70s, low 80s. 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

Q99, today's hits, yesterday's favorite, sunshine on a feel-good Friday, 77, clear tonight, 47, and sunny tomorrow, 78 degrees.

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99, today's hits, yesterday's favorites. Feed Day Thursday with Kroger this week. What a dish. Autumn butternut squash and Italian sausage casserole. You can check out the pictures, the recipe, Q99's Facebook page.

0: Q99, today's hits, yesterday's favorites. Feel good Friday weather is 77 for the high today. Sunshine clear tonight, 47. More sunshine tomorrow, 78.
1: I had no choice but to hear you. 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

0: feel-good fun with Dick and Dave in the morning. Today's hits, yesterday's favorites all day while you're working. Q99.
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0: what it takes. 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Sunshine this afternoon on a feel-good Friday, and I mean a plenty of it. High 77, clear tonight, 47. Sunny tomorrow, right back at 78.
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Their new full album is November 17th, but they got a couple of tracks out. You can stream

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Q99, today's hits, yesterday's favorites, all weekend long. I got you. Thank you for listening. Next, though, it is your viral gem. You thought you knew this particular classic movie front and back. I'm going to blow your mind. Hang out. Q99.

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0: You don't know The Lion King. Danny Myers, Q99. Now, you know the beginning of The Lion King, Circle of Life. The early in Zulu. 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

Q99, Danny Myers in the afternoon. That was Justin Bieber. You know, he did a free concert in L.A. Just showed up in a park with an amp and a guitar. 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A chat coming next.

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What's going on, friend? It's Danny Myers on Q99. You are so ready for the weekend. I know you are. You're kicking it off with Chillage. Grandin Road, Grandin Chillage.

starting at 5:30, music by the Ben Trout Band. Or maybe it's 3:11, Elmwood Park, gate 6 o'clock. The music will start at 7. If you just want to lock in here, that's fine. I got your shot at money. You got your Big Fat Five in about an hour. And next, your What's Fun at 4 chat, the chore you actually love. People will think you're crazy.

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That is encouraged. 81944-TEXT. 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I love doing laundry. I love the

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perfect weather this weekend. 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We paid for it this week. Clear 47 tonight, 78 sun tomorrow, 81 sun on Sunday. 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Just

0: Being in the doghouse with your family.
1: If you don't love the situation, I want to make you love the situation.
0: They've got expectations. They expected our listener friend Not Chet to be at his cousin's one-year-old birthday party. And he said, nah, I think I'm going to go on a date instead. Danny Myers, Q99, that is the situation today. He's getting the heat from the cousin and his mom and other family members. What do you think, Catherine?
2: You only get one first birthday, but I suppose it depends on how close you are to that member of your family in the first place.
0: Yeah, here's what I know from my family. My immediate family, we didn't get together, extended family, for anything. But my step family, they get together the opening of an envelope. 30 of them get together. And it can be kind of challenging if that's not your vibe.
2: Yeah, definitely. But I think you have to go into it knowing, like, if this family is going to be angry and now you're going to deal with this for years for somebody that might not even go into a second date, I might choose the birthday party just to save myself some grief.
0: Team cousin. Okay, fair.
2: Yeah.
0: All right. I think you just got to let it blow over. That's what my guy Gavin said earlier. His family is like this. And eventually they will start focusing on somebody else that they want. It's just drama. It's family drama. The one-year-old's not going to know. 81944, you got another thought. That's the text number. You can also send me an open mic on the Q99 app.
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is WSLQ, Roanoke, Lynchburg, and the New River Valley. 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

Q99's Andy Myers with your quiz. The Big Fat Five coming in just a few minutes. This weekend, you will be able to enjoy Taylor Swift's The Life of a Showgirl, the encore, four new tracks with the re-release of her album. New YouTube music is streaming as well. They got a new album in November, but a couple of tracks are streaming. MTV Video Music Awards Sunday. Snoop Dogg hosts, and it also includes the premiere of Taylor Swift's new video. This is Q99.

Friend, what is going on? Feel Good Friday in full effect on Q99. Danny Myers here with your Big Fat Five for Friday, Virginia's biggest, fattest, juiciest quiz game. Five levels of knowledge, five questions that increase in difficulty. If you get through all five, you're on the wall of the elite. With Tara in Danville, Alicia in Narrows, Whitney and Charlie in Roanoke, and you today. But you do have to text your name, your town, and the letters BFF to 81944. 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We play next at Q99.

0: Danny Myers here on Q99. It is a big fat five, Virginia's biggest, fattest, juiciest quiz game. Five levels of knowledge that increase in difficulty. But you do need to get through all five to make it on the wall of the elite. And ready to try today, Melissa of Amherst. Hello, my friend.
1: Hello.
0: I have a good feeling about you, Melissa. I got to be honest.
1: I hope so. I love trivia.
0: Okay, good. And also, listeners need to know that you are doing very important work from home. You're doing payroll. So people are depending on you to get them their money for the weekend so they can get food for the weekend.
1: That's right. That's right. That's me.
0: It's so important. All right, my friend. Well, I've got your five levels of knowledge. Unfortunately, they do increase in difficulty. That is part of the game, but you wouldn't want it any other way because you love trivia.
1: That's right.
0: You need a challenge here, level one.
1: That's exactly right.
0: First question for you, Melissa. Which superhero has an alter ego named Clark Kent?
1: Superman
0: is right.
2: Level two.
0: Next one up, which Kardashian sister is married to Travis Barker of Blink-182? Is that Courtney or Kim?
1: It's Courtney.
0: It is Courtney.
2: Level three.
0: An epidural, which I've never had one, but I kind of want one. An epidural is a form of anesthesia given in what part of the body?
1: The back.
0: The back is right.
2: Level four.
0: Making easy work of this, Melissa.
1: Whoop, whoop.
0: Level four. Lea Michele played Rachel Berry on what long-running Fox series?
1: Glee.
0: Glee is right.
2: Level five.
0: Oh, buddy, I think you got this one. I think you have this last question. If you're a follower of college football at all, even if you've got college football in the background, I think you can get this last question. I need the name of the quarterback for Texas whose famous uncles are Peyton and Eli Manning.
1: I don't know his name.
0: And when I say it, you're going to know it. It's Arch Manning. Named after Grandpa.
1: Yep.
0: Grandpa Archie Manning. And the famous or soon to be famous quarterback from Texas is Arch Manning. But that's okay, Melissa.
1: Crazy.
0: That was so good, though. You did so good in the game today.
1: Thank you.
0: I'm going to totally
1: come back.
0: Definitely text in again whenever you want.
1: Yes.
0: 81944 for everybody else. 81944 and the letters BFF. And we can get you on the Big Fat Five like Melissa on Q99.

99. Nice weekend. It will be kind of chilly tonight. Clear 47, but sunshine tomorrow. 78, 81 Sunday, 76 now. Q99.

Friday, Q99, Danny Myers in the afternoon. What is going on? What are you getting into? Something that I will watch but never participate in is something called cyclocross. The Go Cross weekend, these are racers. They're on mountain bikes, but then they are going up hills and they've got obstacles. Kind of sounds like BMX, but on mountain bikes, so it's faster. It's crazy, and it's at Roanoke's Fallon Park this weekend. 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Football, you got Tech taking on Boston College. 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JMU at ODU, 6 o'clock. And Roanoke College will be at Gaudelet University. It's not Gaudelet, right? Gaudelet University, 1 o'clock tomorrow. It's Q99. 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

I love that song so much. Q99, Danny Myers, a bit of Miley right there. Next, are you into something people would judge? It is your turn on. They shouldn't be judging. It's somebody that is being honest. Next at Q99.

0: Her friends are judging her for something she likes.
1: If you don't love the situation, I'm gonna make you love the situation.
0: Danny Meyer's Q99, the situation from anonymous listener friend, not Carly, sent the DM. Danny, here are my details. I'm 24 years old and realized I find scars on guys sexy. My friends think it's really weird. It all started when I was dating a guy who had open heart surgery, and the scar going down his chest was huge. But for some reason, really turned me on. We broke up, and then I kind of start seeking out guys with visible scars. My friends are joking I should start going to the emergency room for happy hour. I actually did start taking kickboxing classes and jujitsu. A lot of the guys at the gym have scars. My friends think I need therapy. What do you think? Am I weird? I don't want to use the... I mean, okay, you can say weird. You can say unique. You can say special. But I like to say you are you. You know, like, that's the thing. That's what makes it. Being normal is so overrated. I don't think you need to make any apology. You like what you like. Patty in Farmville, what do you think?
2: I've known guys with scars. I mean, pretty much most guys my age have scars.
0: Either emotionally or physically. Am I right, Patty?
2: Yeah. Usually, if you make it to this age, you have a few scars.
0: And I think it can be attractive. I find a scar attractive.
2: It depends on where it is, I think.
0: What about Seal? What about the singer Seal? What about his scars?
2: No, I love him, too. I love him. I wish he would do something for that.
0: She had a boyfriend that had the open heart surgery scar, and that was really hot for her.
2: Oh, no. I'm more into, like, gun wounds or knife scars or something.
0: All right. Thank you for being honest. Now, you guys maybe need to go to the bar together, not Carly and Patty of Farmville. What do you think? Is she weird? Does she need to change? She's really into scars. 81944. Maybe you got a scar and you want to hit her up. Not sure. It is the situation on Q99.
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0: What is the chore you actually love?
1: Q99. Danny Myers.
0: It brings you joy to do dot, dot, dot. And it's not just the sense of accomplishment when it's done. It's the process. It's the doing it. I love doing laundry. I love it. I'm very passionate about it. I'm passionate about liquid fabric softener. And one day I will have a washing machine that has a place to put it in. But for now, I gotta listen for the cycle to change so I know to put it. I know I should hate this, but I don't. I love laundry. Bryn.
2: I'm with you, Danny. I've got 5 kids, and so if I didn't love laundry, I would probably lose my mind. If I'm doing nothing but laundry, at least 2 hours of laundry every day, and you're right, maybe I'm losing my mind like you, but I do love it.
0: You and me, Bryn, that's an open mic. You can send me a voice memo right on our Q99 app.
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different. Appreciate you hanging with me this afternoon. Danny Myers on Q99. Clear skies tonight, 47. Harvest moon. It's going to be like the moon is in your lap. See the man in the moon tonight. Sunshine both days.

Okay, already lining up for next week. If you want to get on the Big Fat Five, face the five levels of knowledge. Those five questions, you can take them all down. Text me your name, your

0: Danny Myers here on Q99. It is a big fat five, Virginia's biggest, fattest, juiciest quiz game. Five levels of knowledge that increase in difficulty. But you do need to get through all five to make it on the wall of the elite. And ready to try today, Melissa of Amherst. Hello, my friend.
1: Hello.
0: I have a good feeling about you, Melissa. I got to be honest.
1: I hope so. I love trivia.
0: Okay, good. And also, listeners need to know that you are doing very important work from home. You're doing payroll. So people are depending on you to get them their money for the weekend so they can get food for the weekend.
1: That's right. That's right. That's me.
0: It's so important. All right, my
1: friend.
0: Well, I've got your five levels of knowledge. Unfortunately, they do increase in difficulty. That is part of the game, but you wouldn't want it any other way because you love trivia.
1: That's right.
0: You need a challenge here. Level one.
1: That's exactly right.
0: First question for you, Melissa. Which superhero has an alter ego named Clark Kent?
1: Superman
0: is right. Next one up. Which Kardashian sister is married to Travis Barker of Blink 182? Is that Courtney or Kim?
1: It's Courtney.
0: It is Courtney.
2: Level three.
0: An epidural, which I've never had one, but I kind of want one. An epidural is a form of anesthesia given in what part of the body?
1: The back.
0: The back is right.
2: Level four.
0: Making easy work of this, Melissa.
1: Whoop, whoop.
0: Level four. Lea Michele played Rachel Berry on what long-running Fox series?
1: Glee
0: is right.
2: Level five.
0: Oh, buddy, I think you got this one. I think you have this last question. If you're a follower of college football at all, even if you've got college football in the background, I think you can get this last question. I need the name of the quarterback for Texas whose famous uncles are Peyton and Eli Manning.
1: Oh, my gosh. I don't know his name. I don't know his name.
0: And when I say it, you're going to know it. It's Arch Manning. Named after Grandpa.
1: Yep.
0: Grandpa Archie Manning. And the famous or soon to be famous quarterback from Texas is Arch Manning. But that's okay, Melissa.
1: Crazy.
0: That was so good, though. You did so good in the game today.
1: Thank you.
0: I'm going to totally
1: come back.
0: Definitely text in again whenever you want.
1: Yes.
0: 81944 for everybody else. 81944 and the letters BFF. And we can get you on the Big Fat Five like Melissa on Q99.
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0: is WSLQ, Roanoke, Lynchburg, and the New River Valley. 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
1: Hi, Delilah.
0: Tell me your story tonight.
1: I am a hearing care specialist. I've been working mainly with geriatrics for about 10 years, helping them hear better, fitting them with hearing aids. And recently, I've worked out a deal with a manufacturer that if I provide free services, they will provide free hearing aids to children. This will hopefully be an annual thing. So for the last 2 months, I've been working with a group of about 35 kids, getting them fit with free hearing aids. And Delilah, these are some of the most amazing children I've ever met. Some of these kids have never had hearing aids. They've survived maybe 6 or 7 years of schooling. A lot of them mainstream, just working extra hours, putting it in to try to keep up with their classmates. Most of these kids have no way of getting hearing aids on their own. Some of them are foster kids. Their parents couldn't deal with the disability and have kind of abandoned them. And there's some wonderful foster families that have taken them in. Just amazing stories. I don't think there's a child among them that I haven't been so honored to work with.
0: So how did you come up with this, Melissa? Did you just decide one day, hey, I'm here to help others and to serve others, and this is a way that I can make a difference in young people's lives?
1: Yeah, I always have. I mean, just helping people here in general is a great gift. It's a very fulfilling career. But there were always the people who would come in that they can't afford it. Hearing help is very expensive. A manufacturer was trying to get me to come with them, and so as an incentive, they were offering me a lot of different things. And I said, listen, I would really rather be able to help kids. And they said, hey, that's great. You know, we're right along with you. They're providing just top-of-the-line hearing aids. Then we're getting the kids lined up with therapists and stuff to, you know, keep them with follow-up. I'm probably working twice the hours I've ever worked. And I'm not a workaholic, but I've enjoyed every second of it so much, and it's wonderful that my patients are very supportive. My normal patients, they just think it's great. And these kids, their families, their parents, there just hasn't been anything negative. They're just, everybody's so supportive, and these kids work so hard, you know, to hear, to keep up with their education, just to get adjusted to whatever we can get for them.

0: Tonight's Delilah's Dilemma is from a listener named Stacy, who says, "My name is Stacy. I had a pretty bright future out of high school. 4-point GPA. I got accepted into multiple colleges. The problem was, I wasn't looking for a good education. I was looking to run away, to get as far away as my parents would allow me. I didn't focus on classes. I had no one to answer to. I had no one guiding me. So I failed. My parents pulled me out of my second year and I came home defeated. I tried community college, met a boyfriend, quit, and had two kids. He was so abusive, I ran away. This time, I ran away all the way to Australia. There, I met the love of my life, who after 10 years dumped me. Now I'm 37 and I can barely hold a job. I have wasted my life. I have wasted and squandered every chance I had. I am deeply in debt and barely make enough to cover my bills. My dream, the one thing I always wanted to do, seems beyond my reach. Ever since I can remember, I've been a writer. I scribbled stories in the margins of my school notes. I scribbled worlds and dreamed dreams of other places. But with each year that passes, it seems I miss that chance too. I'm losing hope. I'm losing faith, and I feel like I am doomed. I don't know what to do or how to fix my life. I have all these stories, all this creativity inside me. It's not all for nothing, is it? Can I still have my dream? Please help me." From Stacy. Oh, girlfriend, you wrote to the right person. To Stacy, to all the Stacys out there who feel like you have squandered, you have wasted, you have failed, please, please listen to what I am about to share with you, okay? We'll be back. 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Heroes like NYPD officer Pedro Garcia, who served at Ground Zero. 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

0: crowd.
1: Tonight's Delilah's Dilemma is from Stacy, a young girl who has been running, she thinks, away all of her life. And failing, she feels. Failing because she had two failed relationships and two kids and can barely hold a job. Stacy, I want you to listen to me very carefully right now. And anybody who feels like they have squandered their life, listen to me very carefully. You have not failed. You have gained rich life experience. You have loved completely, and you have grown as a human being because of your experiences. You are a much more well-rounded, intelligent, capable human being at 37 than you were at 18 when you had a 4.0. You may have made some choices that were painful. Guess what? Those painful choices were God's way of teaching you and strengthening you. Stacy, you have not failed. Not at all. You have had amazing experiences. There are many paths in life to success. I did not complete college. And I've been fired, Stacy, 12 times in my career. I haven't failed. Those are learning experiences, building experiences. And through all these things, traveling to Australia, falling in love, having kids, raising kids, all these things you've done, those are the stories. Those have given you sunsets and sunrises. Those have given you wide open vistas that you got to take in with your eyes, store in your memories that you can bring to life on paper. So begin to write. Write the stories that are being birthed in your spirit. For all the other Stacys out there, folks that may have wanted to paint or wanted to sing or wanted to be a cruise director or wanted to go back to college and become a professor, do it. Use the lessons you have learned in life up to age 37 or 47 or 67 or 87. Use those life lessons to birth the greatest creation that God can bring out of you. You have not failed. You have experienced life to the fullest. Now, do what you were born to do and write. Write your stories and share them with the world.

Good evening. Good evening. Welcome. Welcome to your Friday night, girls' night, 25th of September. The month is flying by. The year is flying by. The holidays are almost upon us. What are you doing on this Friday night, girls' night? Are you spending some time with your girls, with your besties?

0: your mama bear, with your sister. Whatever you are doing, I am here to set your night to music. And it's not just for the ladies. Gentlemen, you are welcome. You are welcome. I just encourage you to reach out to the women in your life, to your mothers, your grandmoms, your sisters, your best friends, your significant others, if you got a wife or a girlfriend, and say, hey, I see you. I appreciate you. I value you. I respect you. And more importantly than saying it, just because it's Friday night, is showing it. Just because you do. We'll be back. You're listening to Delilah on Q99.
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0: Ashley. Hi, thank you for calling. Who's on your heart tonight?
1: My mom and my dad. They're my best friends. I found out when I was about 8 years old how special they were to me. We moved and I was crying because it was right before my birthday and I wasn't going to have a best friend. So they both came to me and they go, well, we'll be your best friend until you find a best friend down here. So from then on, I just had a better bond with them than just a daughter.
0: And how old are you now?
1: I'm 26.
0: And your folks are your best friends. How precious is that?
1: Yes. I have other best friends that are my age, but they're the ones I go to for any of my problems. I don't go to my regular friends for any of that.
0: Now, would you have said that when you were 16?
1: When I was 16, I would have said my dad was, but my mom's always been there too, but me and my mom have a stubborn attitude, so when I was 16, I was probably a little more stubborn.
0: But now you've worked through that and you appreciate it in each other.
1: Yes.
0: All right, let me play a song for you. Thank you for calling.
1: All right, thank you, Delilah. You have a wonderful evening.

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1: 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Come in and relax. Come in and kick off your shoes. Come in and find a respite from the storms of life, the literal storms, the storms of our heart. I want to be a shelter in those storms as well.